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1: Amen.
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1: Maybe they didn't song, no.

0: And you may be a woody beer for what you thought for 2 minutes in an anoquai. And I pay a dear my gun or so, but when you move, I'm a two four. My one sucker seal and so, my name. Every day, me go over if you were there for me some. The dad rubber pool will be a thing in answer one, sir. The jerk we are pool will be a moon in answer one, sir. The dad the tone phone in answer one, sir. And I was there for no. I'm a nipple team why a dear ama and near ma, any quantity of tone near to a man, a me woman. Yes, the water, the show dealing with them. And the pay will be a quick ass of fire, no coffee be any quant say ever. Eddie Afrafra, Niman Kotama will be able to do 2 minutes, you know, than is in the land of pine. Our soon be in 2 years in, no match me as some home on the quality my show dealing with them. Yet I was it. So it's, you know, I am in summer, I want to buy years to keep the demons. Amen.
1: Amen.
0: And the pay, a bomb, a better over the asset. I mean, I be gray, am I? And I did assume I did die on the washer and so a boy who buy. A boy and quaho by a secretary, madam, would you know, Mujay, dear Prusania? After that, and I day, madam, you don't see it all bad, yes.
1: After that, you are made your debut. You are here for Nina and that was in your mouth. Who do I want you? My, ah, we are my young one in your movie, and I know that's a fair answer. In the young country, I'm a background for Abbey, who am I? I'm born in here, call your bonnet. Would you bet you? Yes, that's our command, your dream. Yeah, we dear my that was here, Jeffers with my Anna Pay. Then you are fraying up by winking, sir, near snow, say ya. But would be answer so. I and he had what you are doing in him. The day in him, who now in him, that he had to enchant a real mook at the baby, a baby, and then be our nana mook at iron soon. If he has a damn good thing, he did it as well. You know, there was everything be our now. If he has a daddy, and it's sent from my head. And we'll call it to be. Amen.
2: Amen.
3: Amen.
2: Oh, yes, it is. Amen.
4: Amen.
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2: Amen.
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0: 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I do my chedi waiting, my dear bim pocket in milk. 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
1: 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Amen. Amen. Amen. Amen. Amen. Amen. Amen. Amen. Amen. Amen. Amen. Amen. Amen. Amen. Amen. Amen. Amen. Amen. Amen. Amen. Amen. Amen. Amen. Amen. Amen. Amen. Amen. Amen. Amen. Amen. Amen. The big beer quantifier and I'm with beer. So, when they can't call it a bicycle, I'm a prayer running. Warm your machine, Cafua, Momo could do baby, I'm a question, Jim. Let's see, she will my own part, Jim. That's a way, my area. I said, don't put on your dip and my wall. Your door was so busy, say, I want to fall, maybe beer I echo. And you could dry it, you was said, I'm out. You need a shadow pay, or big beer will fill in my work to buy. Or do you call it, Jim? Well, they call me a big piano Christian. So, Jim Concord, my young. Therefore, we could do as some Jim. Well, you're my young idea, sir. Idea, ma'am. Yet, that was so much here and pay. Oh, yes, Christian, dear. Amen.
6: Amen.
0: Amen.
1: Amen.
0: But your empire by a Bruce, no. Every bomb pay a pija. In your normal, you share Jumanian arch in a man's. No more movie or no baby car home. Almost saw who made the drummer, eh, did your woman, epic German in our queen and me and him. Nanny was tossing me and also so. You are born a drummer home pie and all fan cratter, some and be beer and car home. Nanny was tossing me and also so. I put that in a memma, a dress and panic with good prisons. A demophony be brave, good prisons, when you may and I need 2 minutes so. Won't you try woman in my
7: Therefore, the store, the good summer,
0: Penya me o mother was say and a penny pija woma or mugu prisons in a show one sa. The money be brave or de pony be no ma ye no ma kwa kugugu. And so yame o de wo da woma o kwaya o faswa o jo be biera and in tea slawara. Mumugu prisons in a yet o masha one sa. So be ma won saka see no so. Never do to me, no, I do no, I do all bargain, sacra, mumu, we, a day, a ma woman. Obu also saw Uncle Yoshi in Chantu Subin Tinaman Aquacutoho, and I said, come on, dinner, but dear Baku, Pibu, Okofai, Namanakoda, ever dear snow, Omunina, so to try to woman, Titru Pan in your woman, yes, she or Makakoda, and I did go so far on Saka woman, no peer bar. Papa Yesu, Mamma Mary Venti Ama, of our how Nimusupia Ama. Yes, the winning I say, Unina Mia, Udini Pacusi, and a mere saw where you warm. Now, what do my mea ope as she would in Munyam? 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Yeah, that was it. So by any summer, you want to go by years to kiss the demon. 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And answer one castle will be your baby first, mammy and son. Be a daughter by any person, so I know. Now, no, by dear Encasa. 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
0: 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Ya all did the theatre so I won't train, said Bebe, we used to game with your sofa to make a skinny skinny in our no choir my age. 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Amen.
1: Amen.
0: Amen. Then, yeah, in the man, John 3:16, and yet the bomb, I know. She said, when you go on to be a sinny, or then a bow won a crony man, I will be our beginning on your own, or bring your damn qua about them whining, lying to me, Jimmy, laying your damn qua, who yesterday went to. Amen.
1: Amen.
2: Amen.
0: Amen. Yeah, na amem penny for the Bussana, or about questions, who be in the swap, my name is to them when I say never. Amen.
1: I shall, Papa. I have not done a pay for my whole coin, a radiant in some. I will be this one, meaning I say, I am sure. It's the radio, me a mobile, don't tear in Bible. Until you did him, you could go home. The bayer was so young, and I know I'm dead and we used to demon. Amen. Here, who I am, no pain, I said, yes, she said, I mean, I am my end. It's Reno. Don't do bray ever sign up. I'll be born by me. I won't lie, yes. I feel, don't see her. 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
0: Yeah, yeah, yeah, yeah, yeah, yeah, yeah, yeah, yeah, yeah, yeah, yeah, yeah, yeah, yeah, yeah, yeah, yeah, yeah, yeah, yeah, yeah, yeah, yeah, yeah, yeah, yeah, yeah, yeah, yeah, yeah, yeah, yeah, 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yeah, yeah, yeah, yeah, yeah, yeah, yeah, yeah, yeah, yeah, yeah, yeah, yeah, yeah, yeah, yeah, yeah, yeah, yeah, yeah, yeah, yeah, yeah, yeah, yeah, yeah, yeah, yeah, ye

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Auntie Mammy, may catch her, say. 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I feel you say, you know, you better have a tribune, my barber's lawn. Now, oh, your bad time. 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She and a bravo, and any liberty, you know, and no say. The man grow for me, you know. Now, to add the jacket. And one more tea, say, Anna, said Aslano, Umisano. When Yano Baby and Yamma, or Toffa Winding Bible. Now, oh, soon you go in Yangupo. Now, see Jesus Christ. We are yes to Christo Sieni. Now, for Onyamison, Ba in Yagro. Babo, Onyamia Sam Tray and say, send you Yangupo a share bono. Bemusara, Emma Abokrania Abriwa, Enya Womba. Praise the Lord. Ne a bean seeder. And now make a number of miniature. We a young Abokrania Abriwa, Wombri Idebe, a chim. Papa will be a friend of Maria, send the young anyone. And your business was a little one. Yusuf, Ababa we uhum be manta. Oyo buni, oyo, obebu. And another wa, when in Papu moa, when in Demoa, when I sat your swa, when in him wa, when out him wa, and on Yamabo Vin when he says, Eura. O Yango Ponson and Meshaw Bobby said, Ubeny say, no, my obey be a man. I said, John is open easy. And about my work, and one. When you saw Berman or Bashia, and Sana means thing Abba. No, above I said, my okay, Boshi. Everything said, I've been more bra, be a virgin. You couldn't cry, baby, sir, my son, grandpa, no, I wasn't in your master. On your one year to them, between baby and on the city baby, and that Mabba will be. Young one, dear Gran, what you do in your mother's ambition? Just like I'm but a phone him, Gran. It was your phone, you won't be. Now, Baba wanted to tune your man, Tamane,
Because the fundamental of that marriage, you know, only Yehovah has them to change. And the one that will come on one actually, and then that's where for you. So both of the can we tell Mariano, and you young go pump Boshe. But how would you want dance to say, Senior, above one can, you know, a bemo pepe. Then will be a catcher. I went to Mianya and I saw a dad down. You want to say, my man can't show. When your men will break any kind of fashion, you're not here. Na kwa nye nipa fasu ye nga ye ade no. Enye saa eno ye uwa nyangubu nye no. Nyami wa bri ya uri ya na ade aponte ta. Sometimes no. Ye ye di ene atu date biso. Ewa kalanda so. Kalanda date figure. Bozo duwa wa direpta amasi ase. Mase nyangubu mbo se. Onsusu enzo date. Nwa nyama niya. Take. And you're a crater. Now, I'm getting that's a false shabrel. And when you go pompe and sim, yes, you can't go cancel me, sir. Me, my, you know, me and that's a minimum no more young pompe, make the young pompe no new. So, tell my apprentice in ye, O shabrel, your appointed terminal, a nickelandem, the new watching, the new default music, and sim. Yankupon ensem. Then Yankupon and now would give for us. And as I smell for us, catch a merrier, the merry, merry. A bemu, my son, a really bemoa, was so assembled on Yamia catcher, and now was so for an answer with Yamini personal. A bebem. A jumbri beer, said a medin cancan. Yeah, that's yes, a yambri. A jumbri beer. May I get the ending and near gains on the Broadway? And I mean, more befriend the Wabba. I tell you, from one near Bonipano, I get Siach and you and Yamupon. Assassins, why are we? So be sober, Joe. O be sober, say be a male de be. Miss Sober said, Mabua, when you tumpa. Namunia Cassa, Sir Onyamitum near Mabua. Onyami ya medini be munu pe, hey! 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A be a dear bit of Boschetti at one among Bonnie. A be a dear bit of Boschetti and a four wants him. All just because Bosch and Grovoni share one. One end to me and yet. No one swan, one end to me and this so. And I pay Cafalure and what drinking out to you and Yango Ponso. Your own name Muniato. I want you to be a woman. Congo to be a new. Would your bone pie ya? It should be a far come chicam. 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Only the one in broad ear. We yan to wasaga cra. We yan but traga cra. When your train got crabby. So to me, yes, I'm your mummy and say, a cow pie bone. O train, I would try. And then to wasia. So when you come with Barbara, now the soon you'll yanko ponga. Never can send the brie. Never be able to me see. But hold on with these three virtues. For San Yomay, the two are Brabo man among. Namma would give you a war, yes, Christian, no. NCP, ne NC Tasset.
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And I pray, Yamin says you are my baby. Yamin Mount to show you, baby. Ubegina baby, I can say. 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You want young boy and grandpa, Yanadi. 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Fa ye station. Bibia. 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El de bi ya, anan ko wo PCFM no. 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Bye bye. 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Which will be...

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Yeah, yes, Lord. Yes, yes, Lord. Yes, Lord. Yes, Lord. Can you lift up your voice? Lift up your voice.

Let no pressure, let no resistance, let no battles deepen our knowledge, your knowledge of God. He says, they knew me as God Almighty, but you now know me as Yahweh, the Lord. In other words, a harder battle can reveal a deeper dimension of God. A harder battle can reveal a deeper dimension of God. Can I say it in a different way? Was God changing his character? No. What was he doing? He was revealing more of his covenant faithfulness. So he was telling Moses and Israel, he says, look at the evidences. Look at the way I delivered the fathers. Look at the experience I've had with them. Your experience is new. Your encounter is fresh. So you see a different nature of me. If you have not lost a child before, you will not understand him as a comforter. If you have not been divorced before, if you have not experienced financial loss before, you don't know his name as a comforter. For him to be comforter to you, you must have gone through losses or a loss and he came through for you. For him to be known as a provider, you must experience lack. And on the basis of that lack, when he comes through for you, when you mention his name, provider, it evokes an experience. When you have never been sick before, you will not know the meaning of his name. Jehovah Rapha, God the healer. I repeat one more time. Let new pressure deepen your knowledge of God. What does that mean? Sometimes, some things about God, they are learned only when Pharaoh refuses to move. Battles. When you hear the Bible says, he became poor that we through his poverty might become rich. It's a different experience. Until you experience poverty, you can't appreciate that expression. So today, stop asking only, why is this happening to me? You rather ask, Lord, what are you revealing about yourself here in my situation? I'm childless. What is that revealing about God? I am broke. What is that revealing about God? I am abused and betrayed. What is that revealing about God? In the deeper your battles, the deeper the revelation.

Anybody here this morning, you want to have a deeper revelation of God on the basis of your circumstance, with that powerful music, I want you to lift up your voice. In 1 minute, tell God, in my frustration, in my pain, in my state of anxiety, let me see a new revelation of this God. Lift up your voice and begin to pray.

Jacob, Moses, the patriarchs, Ellen White, they may never have experienced. Stop relying on borrowed faith. God is still faithful.

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For far too long, we have depended on borrowed faith. We have forgotten this God of yesterday. And we have not leveraged our waterloos, our desert sun, our wilderness wanderings to know you deeper, to experience you more personal. So today we pray, anybody going through any circumstance of life, you are saying there are things you are able to reveal about yourself that the most powerful, even John the Baptist, the apostles, Paul, Elijah, they may never have known. We pray that may we be privileged with that revelation. May we not depend on someone's faith. May our experience on the basis of your word give us a foretaste of this God. Lord, do it with our lives. Let our testimony be customized. May the people's knowledge of God not be based only on my experience. May they find their own encounters. May they experience you in a very practical way. There are levels I may never encounter on the basis of my assignment. I pray that may every one of us here, based on your purpose, based on your assignment over our lives, may we catch a glimpse of a unique revelation. May God bless you. May God demonstrate a higher layer of faithfulness towards you. May every one of us taste for ourselves and see that the Lord is good. Let it be so, dear God, for we have asked and we have prayed in Jesus' name. Amen. And amen. And amen. Before we share the uplift declaration, when we are done, throughout the month of June, when we end, and they are playing the Uplift Your Morning music, we are deliberately giving an update on what is happening with the project during that period. 3 to 4 minutes. Every day, you have a fair idea of where we are regarding the project. And we pray for your generous support accordingly. Let's share the Uplift Declaration together. I believe God is the lifter of men and women. I trust in His leading, timing and provision. I will by His grace do His bidding. I will pray, I will plan, and I will plant. May the lifter of men and women uplift me and my household today and forever. In Jesus' name, amen and amen. See you tomorrow morning. Have a good day. Bye-bye.

Our subject for this evening, treasures in the trash. What did I say? Treasures in the trash. You use the word trash in Zimbabwe? What do you say, rubbish? The rubbish didn't work, so treasures in the trash. If you are not using one of these, cell phone, please turn it off until it is dead. Don't play with the phone in the presence of God, when you should be worshiping him in truth and in spirit. Please don't do that. You would not do that in the presence of an earthly judge. Am I right? Yes, I'm right. Favor number two, while I'm speaking, pray for me and say, Lord, put your words in that man's mouth. Jeremiah chapter 1, verse 9, then the Lord put forth his hand and touched my mouth. And the Lord said unto me, behold, I have put my words in thy mouth. God knows that I want to speak his words as clearly and simply as I possibly can. Favor number three, think. Isaiah 1:18, come now, let us do what? Reason together, saith the Lord. God is pleading with us. Come, let us reason together, you and God. What a privilege to sit down with the invisible God and reason with him, and he will listen to your arguments. I never said he'll agree. I said he will listen. In order for there to be reasoning, there must be listening on how many sides? Both sides. Let's pray. Loving Father in heaven, you were with me last night. I believe you helped me. Whatever power you gave me last night was for last night. I need new power now. I need more of your spirit now, Father. I'm not being demanding, dear God. I'm simply being precise. I need power. I need your spirit of truth. Forgive my sins if I've offended you, dear God. Cleanse me. That's why Christ died and rose. I ask you, dear God, to cover me with Christ and fill me with the Spirit and protect me with the angels. I pray for all those who are listening online and in person. Please, God, bless them individually through this single message. Bless every person. A special blessing on all our guests. And a sweet blessing on the little boys and little girls who are watching. Bless Zimbabwe. Please bless this country. This beautiful country with beautiful people. Bless it. All of the countries represented by those watching, bless them too, Father. But I lift up highly the host country of Zimbabwe. Father, let your spirit work aggressively to move someone who is still stubborn over the line, over to your side. Now, dear God, thank you for the cool temperature. I greatly appreciate it. I am yours, Father. Speak through me, I pray, and through Brother Vava, the interpreter. In Jesus' name, let God's people say, amen and amen. I want someone or someone's online or in person to break out a pencil and some note paper, because I'll be asking you to help me, and what you tell me, I'll tell the internet audience. Piece of paper and a pencil to make a list. What's our subject? Treasures in the trash. Let us go to Romans chapter 7. We read verse 12. Romans 7 verse 12. I read from the King James Version of the Bible. Of course, you have to tell me when we're ready. Wherefore, the law is what? Holy, and the commandment, holy, just, and good. Now write on your paper, holy, just, and good. The law of God is holy, just, and good. That is the Spirit of God telling Paul to write that. And by the way, the Spirit is called the Spirit of Truth. So whatever he inspires a man or a woman to write,
is truth. The law is holy, just, and good. Look at verse 14. For we know that the law is spiritual, but I am carnal, sold under sin. Add to that list, spiritual. The law is, let's review the list, holy, just, good, and spiritual. But let's pause on verse 14, my friends and those online. Think. Look microscopically at verse 14. You'll see two opposites. For we know that the law is, keep reading, but I am, what are the two opposites? Spiritual and carnal. In other words, whatever carnal means, the law is the opposite. And you and I are born how? Carnal. We are not born law-abiding. The law is spiritual, but I am carnal, sold under sin. Let's go now to Psalm 119. The law is holy, just, good, spiritual. Psalm 119, our subject, treasures in the trash. Verse 172. How is my speed tonight? Thank you. I am trying. 172. What does that say? My tongue shall speak of thy, for all thy commandments are. We have one more to the list. Write it down. Let's go over the list. Come on. The law is holy. The law is just. The law is good. The law is spiritual. The law is righteousness. Stay in Psalm 119. Let's go to verse 142. Amen. Read with me. Thy righteousness is an everlasting righteousness, and thy law is the truth. Now, for those of you with these seven things, and I chose seven, there are more, but I chose seven. Why? Because in the Bible, seven means completeness. Are you with me? It means perfection. We have seven treasures. We have justice. The law is just. Holiness, justice, goodness, spirituality,

0: 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And thanks for listening.
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4: 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There's a melody in my heart. There's a melody in my heart to praise the Lord. There's a melody in my heart. There's a melody in my heart. There's a melody in my heart to praise the Lord.

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There's a melody in my heart. There's a melody in my heart to praise the Lord.

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2: 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There's a melody in my heart to praise the Lord.

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There's a melody in my heart. There's a melody in my heart. There's a melody in my heart to praise the Lord.

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0: Any other for Kana to ye call heaven come, ye and I ye call. 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If you say what the Bible can kind empire bow in church, any yam some pa, a boy, my yin, ya fra to dinner, ya call so, and unto Brabeca Hona yin, I am call.
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0: Elder Anane, and I am Miss Sarah, a becay and sir, ever a real medium. Nothing from Chow, my first sir, Queen Away, Mama Elder, and a mammy Sarah, a quabba, a by you medies too. Adam Patrick, more quabba.
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1: Radiantum, if we
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2: Yena.
0: Radin shall be brave, pass, say, Brett, say, I be my time we are see at so or my bassemi. With the way I would die, a man uncle Pong, said, and then you know, with the upper page, he no more born in a midman acoso. Yes, just him be kind in Yenshire, no dear show, no dear CC, woman in my to swim in. When he and Pray Boma, when they all used to deem. At the four, and yet, say, Elder Anani, and I am mammy, a Sarah. If I'm a child, I know may and Kaibo Semka cra. And I say, Yamin, I'm not crying, so I'm a yenny animal beating, you may be a sissy hope. Ah, a boy, boy, a bra, a muya day to say me. If the numbers not a better to draw, na a beer, oh, a more beer, what to me, and I'll say, we here be beer, what to me, a fray. Now, your fair queen, and before so be to me, a boy. If I'm a chubby bray, and son, I know, MC is still you high, you were hassing, and maybe a bay, a juma. Ever be a brim, and until your stress, it be a was and be sebby. Maybe chill was so ever true any more, and ask to be beau happy so what tea I see. Oh, Fram, penny for by answer, say, na yama as so for any or more when you know about a bay boy. Impulse I buy a money, say a day, ya, oh, Fram, by a hunch, say. Temperature number between your free is T. Do you have no A? 0740594 9839. Purchase all free outside UK are a bear 0044 7405 94 9839. If I'm a chubby bray, yes, Remara, your whole Emma will be beara and rent your best rate. Say, be a chair or so, or fra, you be able to say, ma, ya boy. I think Pacho did this thing so, a jumedi, a yakopon, and I'm a crying so. A day, a sea ho, ama, yay, Miss Remo, number no, a beamo, you be to me, a fray, and Pacho will find champion number and escape maker cry. Okay, Pomacho, a break or son, I made the numbers not a better trigger. And on Tisa Brimo, and yet, you know, a papa, Anani, and I in Yenia Sarah, Yamina, almost so I want some, and my in a ring. Tiabonia Pompire say, Obey you, my sin, chair cry, no form a digma train. It in Pomacho, my brass, see me see a trassy, na my bompire, and my bompire, and my nocia, and yea, better no, a elder, Anani, and I Yenia. Sarah, Pamacho, a bomb pay. It a conquering rain, so a coswada was a beam, a queen, our dear my aim, a day, papa, and near Bofra, a becayan, sir, so many a maker, sir. Your patch will be brave, papa, bray, saying, yes, so many insane infinity if we refrain for another hunker. Name on boy, and then some are you saying, someone has a son's a sign, and some infamous bra conquer, but I drink sacra. It is tea for you now, but when you move, what's the sign, papa? Now, boy, am I a contributing at now? Home, no cream was training him. Or quantum is so back as I train, said Nisha wants to say, cause a funny move, papa, or near both free, cause a form when your name, not for train. Yes, so be bracing me mobile, nitty, and then so we used to deem. Amen.
1: Amen. 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Yes, and I be she, I see a baby tea when you're meassum. 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
1: Last event. Last day events, page 267. The battle against self continues. So long as Satan reigns, we shall have self to subdue with certain sins to overcome. So as long as life shall last, there will be no stopping place, no point which we can reach and say, I have fully attained. Sanctification is the result of lifelong obedience. Constant war against the carnal mind must be maintained, and we must be aided by the refining influence of the grace of God, which will attract the mind upward and habituate it to meditate upon pure and holy things. We may create an unreal world in our own mind or picture, an ideal church, where the temptation of Satan no longer prompt to evil, but perfection exists only in our

0: imagination. When human beings receive holy flesh, they will not remain on the earth, but will be taken to heaven. While sin is forgiven in this life, its results are not now wholly removed. It is at his coming that Christ is to change our vile body, that is, unto his glorious body.
1: The awoken ye, or say, Say Satan, Tia, see, you know, Okunu Bacoso, sir, then yame, any or no bonsam, any yay, other son. 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Was him Latin Tia bonsam, Tia, see, you know, Okunu Badia, Bacoso. 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
0: God's people delivered. Satan's host and wicked men will surround them and exult over them because there will seem to be no way of escape for them. But in the midst of their revelling and triumph, there is heard peal upon peal of the loudest thunder. The heavens have gathered blackness and are only illuminated by the blazing light and terrible glory from heaven, as God utters his voice from his holy habitation. The foundations of the earth shake. Buildings totter and fall with a terrible crash. The sea boils like a pot, and the whole earth is terrible commotion. The captivity of the righteous is turned, and with sweet and solemn whispering, they say to one another, "We are delivered. It is the voice of God." When the protection of human law shall be withdrawn from those who honor the law of God, there will be in different lands a simultaneous movement for their destruction. As the time appointed in the decree draws near, the people will conspire to root out the hated sect. It will be determined to strike in one night a decisive blow, which shall utterly silence the voice of dissent and reproof. The people of God, some in prison cells, some hidden in solitary retreat in the forest and the mountains, still plead for divine protection. Why in every quarter companies of armed men, urged on by hosts of evil angels, are preparing for the work of death. With shouts of triumph, jeering, and imprecation, throngs of evil men are about to rush upon their prey, when, lo, a dense blackness, deeper than the darkness of the night, falls upon the earth. It is at midnight that God manifests his power for the deliverance of his people. In the midst of the angry heavens is one clear space of indescribable glory. Whence comes the voice of God, like the sound of many waters, saying, "It is done." Revelation 16, verse 17. That voice shakes the heavens and the earth. The proudest city of the earth are laid low. The lordly places upon which God's great men have lavished their wealth in order to glorify themselves are crumbling to ruin before their eyes. Prison walls are rent asunder, and God's people who have been held in bondage for their faith are set free.
1: Or say, yes, Christ ever be genuine crop for Satan in a dumb aye above bonino. Any agencies are man your four. Anyone now yet adas sama omu do omu hama Satan omu ye Satan yuma ebe cha amuti for moshia sa amuti for ye tresa no be chirese ne ye empimbo hebi anana ino ebi wo efiase ebi gugu nkwa yem eye ankura 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
0: Chapter 19, Christ's Return, the Seventh Plague and the Special Resurrection. There is a mighty earthquake, such as was not since men were upon the earth, so mighty an earthquake and so great. Revelation 16, 17 and 18. The firmament appears to open and shut. The glory of the throne of God the glory from the throne of God seems flashing through. The mountain shakes like a reed in the wind, and red rocks are scattered on every side. The whole earth caves and swells like the waves of wind.
2: Its surface is breaking up. Its very foundation seems to be giving away. Mountain chains are sinking. Inhabited islands disappear. The seaports that have become like Sodom for wickedness are swallowed up by the angry waters. Grey hailstones, everyone about the weight of a talent, are doing their work of destruction. Graves are open, and many of them that sleep in the dust of the earth awake, some to everlasting life, and some to shame and everlasting contempt. Daniel chapter 12 verse 2. All who have died in the faith of the third angel's message come forth from the tomb glorified to hear God's covenant of peace with those who have kept his law. They also which pierced him, Revelation chapter 1 verse 7. Those that mocked and derided Christ's dying agonies and the most violent opposers of his truth and his people are raised to behold him in his glory and to see the honor placed upon the loyal and obedient.
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2: God announces the time of Christ coming. Dark, heavy clouds came up and clashed against each other. The atmosphere parted and rolled back. Then when we could look up through the open space in Orion, whence came the voice of God? Soon we heard the voice of God, like many waters, which gave us the day and hour of Jesus' coming. The living saints, 144,000 in number, knew and understood the voice, while the wicked thought it was thunder and an earthquake.
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2: As God outspoke the day and the hour of Jesus coming and delivered the everlasting covenants to his people, he spoke one sentence and then paused. While the words were rolling through the earth, the Israel of God stood with their eyes fixed upward, listening to the words as they came from the mouth of Jehovah and rolled through the earth like peals of the loudest thunder. It was awfully solemn. At the end of every sentence, the saints shouted, "Glory, hallelujah." Their countenances were lighting up with the glory of God, and they shone with glory as did the face of Moses when he came down from Sinai. The wicked could not look upon them for the glory. And when never-ending blessing was pronounced on those who had honored God in keeping a Sabbath holy, there was a mighty shout of victory over the beast and over his image. I have not the slightest knowledge as to the time spoken by the voice of God. I heard the hour proclaimed, but had no remembrance of the hour after I came out of vision. Scenes of such thrilling, them in trespass before me, as no language is adequate to describe. It was all a living reality to me. For close upon this scene appeared the great white cloud upon which was seated the Son of Man.
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2: The terror of the lost. When the earth is reeling to and fro like a drunkard, when the heavens are shaken and the great day of the Lord has come, who shall be able to stand? One object they behold in trembling agony, from which they will try in vain to escape. Behold, he cometh with clouds, and every eye shall see him. Revelation 1:7. The unsaved utter wild imprecation to damned nature. Their God, mountains and rocks fall on us and hide us from the face of him that sitteth on the throne. Revelation 6:16.
1: The all kind of has a knee or say a bonny year for a brow about cold home. One night, yarn you won't. Was it a yes, Christopher?
3: firi na ni onyam no mu na ne hirei no wo so wo do wo be kwa kwa hye mepo na edwiri no asese enkata won so enfiri do ti ahenwa no so no ye de ban eba no edi yesem etire ye baako echemu nson wo so hwe na mrunkum ba na ni nyina be hu no Any one now, where yeah, dear Bell, who won, or mom born, and send your mom dinner, who are grotty tint as your goon or so, and born as a tour, as Shannon Cassette, I fell born as send you a mono. Obama or Quam woman who said you and a new yam tear, a bayer brebone, and my mammy know me and me, and there be dinkitin kitin tea. A year frim quadia home. Your best frass el quon biana. 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controversy. The page are a year 22 say, O my Israel for an answer, Jew for your bonny, and I must say, I jim quan moa. Now, ye and quad ye, Emma or my Israel, no buy, and no man, you know, it yes, this so kind say. 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And then you are done bread, and then in Quajiada.
2: When the voice of God turns the captivity of his people, there is a terrible awakening of those who have lost all in the great conflict of life. The gain of a lifetime is swept away in a moment. The rich bemoan the destruction of their grand houses, the scattering of their gold and silver. The wicked are filled with regret, not because of their sinful neglect of God and their fellow men, but because God has conquered. They lament that the result is what it is, but they do not repent of their wickedness.
3: Ebeye de ebebenye nuhu ne nuhu na ombenya no wo se enuhu bi anase ebi omo be ya na enye se ya anyi wo munte o na mmom se nyankopa aye de ebe aye nkunim difo ahotefo be koso ebe sakra wo ni padua wo 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
2: J Jesus descends in power and glory. Soon there appears in the east a small black cloud, about half the size of a man's hand. It is the cloud which surrounds the Savior, and which seems in the distance to be shrouded in darkness. The people of God know this to be the sign of the Son of Man. In solemn silence, they gaze upon it as it draws nearer the earth, becoming lighter and more glorious, until it is a great white cloud, its base a glory like consuming fire, and above in the rainbow of the covenant, Jesus rides forth as a mighty conqueror. With anthems of celestial melody, the holy angels, a vast unnumbered throng, attended him on his way. The firmament seems filled with radiant forms, 10,000 times 10,000 and thousands of thousands. No human pen can portray the scene. No mortal mind is adequate to conceive its splendor. The King of Kings descends upon the cloud, wrapped in flaming fire. The heavens are rolled together as a scroll. The earth trembles before him, and every mountain and island is moved out of his place.
1: Oyi yi kire bi kire no a wo baaye no wantimi afa ne pen kura anya de abai antwere wo se ha sei so ebra Jesus Christ obetina na hi huwa no so na nyankonto obetwa no ho ahia no we ehunu ani ensa bibi 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If you saw Duma Kuma Bwadi e bin sida, then you tread in your nukasa, metia sempe tread your nuna in kasa. 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A brandy rob you. And the dear Ben, your dear bride, dear Bay, eh, ye. What did I both form pim pim pim pima ukaya, and ye ever be g, ye other summer? A dunny bay a da was here, commos, whoop, Jimmy Fappen, ya dear Bay, and tre.
2: The reaction of those who pierced him. Those who have acted the most prominent part in the rejection and crucifixion of Christ come forth. To see him as he is, and those who have rejected Christ come up and see the saints glorified. And it is at that time that the saints are changed in a moment, in the twinkling of an eye, and are caught up to meet their Lord in the air. The very ones who placed upon him the purple robe and put the crown of thorns upon his brow, and those who put the nails through his hands and feet look up to him and bewail. They remember how his love was lighted and his compassion abused. They think of how Barabbas, a murderer and a robber, was chosen in his stead. How Jesus was crowned with thorns and scourged and crucified. How in the hour of his agony on the cross, the priests and the rulers taunted him, saying, let him come down from the cross, and we will believe him. He saved others himself. He saved others himself, he cannot save. All the insult and the despite offered to Christ, all the suffering caused to his disciples will be as fresh in their recollection as the satanic deeds were done. The voice which they heard so often, entreaty and persuasion, will again sound in their ears. Every tone of gracious solicitation will vibrate as distinctly in their ears as when the Savior spoke in the synagogues and on the street. Then those who pierced him will call on the rocks and mountains to fall on them and hide them from the face of him that seated on the throne and from the wrath of the Lamb.
1: Or say, a bra, I would hear for a woman who was sodden. Sabra corona, so benyani a cruel hood bra. Omu fa, yes, Christo fa, omu samu yano. No se and near what did chile was sodden day me. Any bra was saying, I said, we are no so. Omu can't say what Jafu for intimin, you know. I wonder what so I did that could be with Jerusalem, I saw that I know I didn't answer see. Any sign, you have any number, bow, my soon. 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That's what we were saying, Bissabia, on camera.
4: Adam Patroya, the Sibibri, at the form Pamacho, Senator Elder Akano. Say, Assembisa, and I say, and will be a while. Your Patro Bibri, say, Obefraying, it was 074-05-94-98-93. 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
1: 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An answer what Timmy crack dress them, an answer what tear when you mean quite yassum. 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